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1: Olivia Rodrigo, Vampire.
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Here's my key, philosophy. 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

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Also a quart of tequila, quart of rum, case of beer, pint of raw ether, and 2 dozen amyls. 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